cold breeze and the winds. I'll take up a siren song. 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
2: Yeah.
1: Jazz, make no jazz, but I'm sure, you know, everybody would think that I'm going to be playing jazz like the Americans.
2: Mm-hmm.
1: No.
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0: 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Clap. Bada boom bam.
1: Martin. Hey Martin, where's Blacksmith?
2: Rap forever. Ruby hat. Soul folks. Leper. Team Supreme. One, two. Yeah, let's do it. Flow sound like a subpoena for Mr. Dabalina. Hit like Colonel Stinkmeaner after you was popping that goon shit just a second ago. The Rubaiyat is a movement synthesizing the celestial. Begat with her begats, speed traps, sleek rats, and asshole eaters. My flow a taxi meter, running rampant. My days are full of scampi and antics. I learned praying from the mantis. Certain phrasings originate from the Hanses. My scripture dynamic, the vision elastic. The point became a vantage. Advances and advantage made us candid. Communicating in glances, you will know us by the shining of our lances. I should say Dymaxion. It's me and my standards. That echoing in the palace of the mind. Worm in the rainwater cistern, pain in my system. Clawed of burned garlic and corn smut. My little harlot chortles from

0: gorgeous and homeless, stealing from your fortress. 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How you ball busting hat tricks, sharpshooters versus mavericks, hyphens and asterisks, footnotes and postscripts. My muffin grilled, not toasted, two-piece and a shiner, laughter in Marcy's diner type tempo. All these tiny mementos I'm always dusting. 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Exiled in the X-Files. 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We'll rap forever. 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Wall gazer poet. Rubia.
1: Respect means a lot to you. Sort of a sense that I'm taken seriously and respected for my work.
2: You can read this in my face?
1: Yeah. I can read it in terms of what's been written about you and what you've said. And I took that right out of your piece.
3: Where do they come from? They look like caricatures of used car dealers from Dallas. And sweet Jesus, there are a hell of a lot of them at 4:30 on a Sunday morning. Still humping the American dream. That vision of the big winner somehow emerging from the last-minute pre-dawn chaos of a stale Vegas casino.
4: 20.
5: 10 to 20. Thank you. Here we go.
6: Cheers. Spinning the wheel. Make me rich. Make me very rich.
5: Okay. That's 10.
6: Oh, you bastard.
5: Sorry.
3: No. Calm down. Learn to enjoy losing.

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Roll it till it fit into the needle, then you stick it in the middle of the hood and watch them run it.

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Got a deal, said they got a VIP. 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Got a pill, drop it in and shake it. Shake it. Shake it. Shake it. Shake that shit round. You all the way up and they thinking they down. They down. 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
1: 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Limerick's born. The allergies.
2: Hey, Cambo.
3: Hey, man, what's going on, man?
2: Hey, man, where you going?
3: I'm on my way to a party, man.
1: That's right.
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